blood in my veins run cold when I think it'll never be the same, but I never lose hope. This is my time now, so no time for tears. Celebrate, put it in the air right now. Never back down, you can never wear my crown, cause it's way too much, and I crush every motherfucking thing I touch. This is love, I never loved so much. Get involved, make the world stand up. Give my life before I ever give up. Naming lights, you lost all my trust. Now it's time to face all of us. Get in line, cause they're calling us. And it feels so marvelous, just take my hand and run.

Here's a song that I recorded back a couple of years ago. And it went on to become one of the biggest records I've ever had. And this is the young lady that helped make it possible. Here she is, my daughter, Joni Lee.

hometown. Got me a job and tried to settle down, but these words kept haunting my